0: It's time to go back into time.
1: Flashback to the 80s. Yo, Flashback to the 80er. Wir fangen an mit dem Jahr 1980 und Peter Kent, It's a Real Good Feeling.

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I am tired. My heart is sick and sad. I will fight.

0: bump it, yo. But I'd been forgotten, I Joe. I'd been married a long time ago. Where did you come from? Where did you go? Where did you come from, Cotton Eye Joe? But I'd been forgotten, I Joe. I'd been married a long time ago. Where did you come from? Where...
1: Der Mutzrahmen dreht sich über dem Feuer.